0: beste Musik. Deine Lieblingsmusik.
1: How can I not like it? 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You only live once. 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
1: Yes.

So I guess hiding won't prepare you for the worst. We're designed to turn our blessings to a curse. Is a life only a lesson if it hurts? 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

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Disco night, colored square, flashing light, feeling bold. Disco night.

And there's a lot of people who pretend to. Real will always recognize real. Always. In an era where likes are important, followers are the new hype. Pretending is the new real. Ghosting is the new artist. We focus on longevity.

0: 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I feel so close to you right now.
1: DJ Tom Tash, the bootleg king.

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